my door the other day. 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The feel of mortal stock could still reverberate.

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I say you look so fine that I really wanna make you mine. 4, 5, 6, come on and get your kicks. Now you don't.

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0: Long time ago, me and my brother Kyle here, we was hitchhiking down a long and lonesome road.
1: All of a sudden, there shined a shiny demon in the middle of the road.
0: And he said,
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0: Well, me and Kyle, we looked at each other

Let's go. You know, yeah, I know. That's why I chose to tell her that humble stance and timid glance makes your world turn so slow. You know, you gotta know.

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been round in that Texas town. 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And you know what I'm talking about. 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
0: Long time ago, me and my brother Kyle here, we was hitchhiking down a long and lonesome road.
1: All of a sudden, there shined a shiny demon in the middle of the road.
0: And he said...

needless to say, the beast was stunned. A whip crack went his rumpet tail, and the beast was done. He asked us,